0: Welcome to the Quiet Storm. Welcome to the tip-off of the weekend. I'm Lenny Green. About that time. That time for us to relax, chill, and welcome in company. Now, ladies, this brother's been working hard in the gym. I think he's out to get your attention, one might say. You know, this brother, how can I say it? He's a man who salutes and engages into the depth of love. Now, I just talk on the surface, but this brother goes beyond the surface because he puts his words into actions, and you've seen him in over 60 films. I'm not going to talk about the TV stuff. You've seen him. Well, maybe you didn't see him as the Power Ranger, but he's grown a lot since then. He's grown a lot. This brother's grown a lot, and he's no stranger to us because I love his work, and he's on his Southmore music album, despite of his acting career. You remember Love Episodic, the first one. Here's number two. We have the brother who's from Louisville. We have the brother who went to the University of Georgia. I don't know if he played ball, but we're going to find out. It's a pleasure to welcome back home Brother Keith Robinson.
1: Hey, what's happening, man? Thanks for having me. Feeling good, man. Good to see you, Lenny. Been a minute.
0: I'm sorry, doctor.
1: That's right, doctor.
0: Dr. Ted Richardson.
1: Dr. Ted Richardson, that's right. Sometimes I forget.
0: You have so many roles, man. If you've been watching the CBS hit show Beyond the Gates,
1: that's right.
0: It's like a soap opera, isn't it?
1: It is a soap opera. It's exactly what it is. Yeah, it's kind of giving a jolt to the genre. We just did a crossover episode with Young and the Restless, as a matter of fact.
0: And it crosses so comfortably, well, at least your characters cross so comfortably, with this love thing.
1: Yeah, man, because he's got some loves. He's got some problems.
0: How does Keith Robinson help Dr. Ted Richardson out?
1: You know, I just try my best to identify with some of the mixed feelings he has with his women.
0: So can you give one, you know, I don't want to dwell on it too long, but I think the ladies listening and watching may want to know what kind of, in case they haven't watched Beyond the Gates.
1: Right.
0: What kind of problems, what kind of challenges is your character, Dr. Ted?
1: Well, a quick rundown. Right now, he is currently divorced because he was considered the perfect man, plastic surgeon, perfect wife, perfect home life. And then at one of their anniversary celebration, one of his mistresses shows up with a full-grown child that has been kept from him for some 20 years, who is fully grown now, destroys the marriage.
0: I would think so.
1: So he ends up, right now he's currently in love with someone else, but after many months and episodes of begging to try to rekindle the love between he and his former ex, even gave her a love song called Forever Bay, which is, you might have heard before.
0: It's one.
1: Yeah. He's currently in love right now with someone else. His two daughters, one from separate relationships, do not get along. But they're having to find a way to find common ground because one of my daughters was hurt in a tornado, punctured her liver, lost her liver, needs a liver donor. And the only one who she matches up with to donate her liver is...
0: Don't tell me. The ex?
1: No. The sister. The sister. So I am torn between trying to talk one of my daughters into donating part of her liver to my other daughter, and they do not like each other. But she's about to die. So he's stressed out. He's in the middle of a marriage, an ex-marriage, and one of his daughters about to die, and he's trying to get his other daughter to save her.
0: So, look, if you just tapped in, if you just looking, he's talking about his character. I want to be clear with that.
1: That's right. That's right. This is not me.
0: CBS.
1: This is Ted Richardson. Thank God it's not me.
0: Beyond the Gates of CBS. You got to watch it.
1: That's right, man. It's high drama.
0: Thank God, Brother Keith Robinson's life is.
1: Praise a lot. Right? Amen. Yeah, I'm you know, all is well, man. I'm here. I'm drinking water. I'm sitting with you.
0: Yes, sir, brother.
1: You know, we're still here. It's been a minute.
0: And you've been grinding. But let me say happy anniversary to you.
1: Thank you, man.
0: You remember Dreamgirls? Well, it's the 20th anniversary.
1: It is. This year is the 20th anniversary.
0: It's been 20 years.
1: I can't either, man. I tell people that it blows me away. It's the time is moving.
0: And you're saying, well, what does he have to do with Dreamgirls? CeCe White, you played Jennifer Hudson's brother.
1: I did. I played her brother. I'm the one who kicked Effie out the group.
0: You try to make Effie understand.
1: Take one for the team.
0: You know, Effie wasn't having that.
1: She wasn't, but I'm like, listen, man, if we're going to get there, we got to all play our role.
0: You want her, you need to sell her soul, man.
1: I just wanted her to be, listen, I told her I'd write some great songs for her. Just let Dina sing lead right now. You know, that's really how
0: Dina was played by Beyonce.
1: That's right.
0: You got to watch the movie, Dreamgirls.
1: Yeah, you got to check the movie out.
0: Jamie Foxx did a wonderful job.
1: Eddie Murphy.
0: I guess he was playing Barry Gordy, right?
1: Yeah, I'm kind of a Barry Gordy, light depiction. I was kind of playing a light depiction on Smokey Robinson. Dina could be, Beyonce could be considered Diana Ross, that, you know, the spree. So it was kind of based loosely off of that whole journey.
0: Very loosely strong. based on. Yeah. When's the last time you saw that movie?
1: I never watched it all the way through since it came out, but I mean, it's always on TV. I might have seen it on TV maybe a couple of weeks. It's always on. I don't really watch my stuff like that.
0: Once you do it, you do it.
1: Yeah, it's kind of like when you cook food and you're not hungry.
0: No, I don't know about that.
1: Like, you don't know it, but no. Sometimes you cook a lot of food in the kitchen. You've been cooking all day, and you're serving the food. You probably really don't want to eat.
0: So you're telling ladies that not only do you act and sing, your culinary skills are great. Is that what you?
1: I'm gonna say I have culinary skills. Now I have some great dishes. And I'm expanding on them, so I won't get too excited. But I can't keep you alive and you know, entertain you with a couple dishes.
0: Ladies, and I'm not the connoisseur to know what every woman thinks.
1: Right.
0: But I think women love the ambiance. I think women love being serenaded.
1: True.
0: And you cover that ground.
1: Lamb chops and an R&B record, I got that.
0: Yeah, that's it.
1: I got you. I got you, ladies.
0: After that, you do what you got to do, right. And I'll continue to do what I got to do in the quiet storm.
1: Amen.
0: And I'm
1: going to
0: play some music.
1: Come on.
0: Let me drop one of your songs. This is called Forever Babe. His name is Keith Robinson, and I'm Lenny Green, and you are in the quiet storm.

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0: Welcome to the Quiet Storm. The weekend is in full effect. I'm Lenny Green. Good to be in your company. And shout out to our lovers that are locked in tonight all throughout the village of Harlem, in Milwaukee, in the CSRA in Augusta. Oklahoma City is tapped in. Pine Bluff is tapped in. Our Aggies are locked in. Grand Rapids, Battle Creek. What's up, Brooklyn? How you feeling? We have company over tonight. A brother who's no stranger to any of us. You've seen him in so many films. Probably remember him most in that role that he had in Dreamgirls with Jennifer Hudson and Beyonce and Jamie Foxx. You may have seen him in A Christmas Love Story. You may have seen him in Saints and Sinners. You may be watching him every day on the soap opera that has just gotten an Emmy nomination, Beyond the Gates. I've got actor Keith Robinson with me tonight. I want to say congratulations to your brother on your second album.
1: Thank you, man.
2: The first Love Episodic 1 was very good. Yeah. Tell me about what's going to be different on this new album.
1: I think it's just the growth of me as a man, as an artist. I mean, a lot of these songs were true stories that happened the last few years through COVID, having a child, being married, not being married, falling in and out of love. These last few years have been, I think, really intense just for everybody in general. So I was writing an album. Our album was kind of writing itself. And this is what Love Episodic 2 is. And I feel like it's really organic as far as I approached it for the old school way of telling a story with the records, but packaging it with live instrumentation and the new sound of today. So I'm just excited for people to hear because I feel like this is a true depiction of who I am as an artist.
2: I want your music career to equal your acting career. Right?
1: For sure.
2: Because, no, you make great music.
1: Thank you, man.
2: I haven't seen your performance, so I think you going on this tour.
1: Yeah.
2: He's doing a city winery tour.
1: Yeah.
2: I think that's going to bring you to a whole new different level.
1: Yeah, I can't wait. I love to perform.
2: No, don't be shy. Now, I'm going to give you the challenge like I've told Tank, which he didn't live up to it. Tyrese didn't live up to it. So maybe Keith Robinson will live up to it. Don't be afraid of the audience. Now, I know the women, they're coming to get close to you.
1: Yeah, right.
2: You want them to feel and understand the depth.
1: Right.
2: Because you're a man who, you know, studies the depth of love. So you want them to feel the depth of love.
1: Yeah.
2: You got to get in there.
1: That's
2: you got to get over there.
1: Yeah. As a thespian, I feel like I'm going to, I can use my thespian skill set to accentuate, if you will.
2: And maybe you can put some Power Ranger, you know, because maybe some
1: I can do a jump kick off the stage, not hitting.
2: No, I don't want you to do a jump kick. No, that.
1: Well, maybe, not a kick, but more like a, you know, like how Rick James used to do it, Prince.
2: Oh, okay.
1: Yeah, like that. No heels. Or James Brown, I'm not afraid to pass out and had a cape thrown over me.
2: Yeah.
1: It's very dramatic. It's
2: got to be theatrical.
1: It's theatrical.
2: Okay, all right.
1: I live there. I live in the theater.
2: Because I'm living vicariously through you. Because, you know, singing was my first love.
1: Was it?
2: So,
1: I can tell.
2: Was.
1: Voice like that, you probably giving Barry White props.
2: No. I'm sounding like a mouse compared to the maestro. But I want to see you do the things that I would do in my head.
1: Okay.
2: So I'm putting you up to the challenge.
1: We're going
2: to
1: talk about that off the air, and I'm going to make a list.
2: Let's talk about

0: the hump until we both can get off of our high horses and be vulnerable enough to take in each other's opinions and hear each other out. So if I just whistle instead of trying to talk to you because you can't understand me, we're speaking in different languages, then maybe my vibration is enough to get us through it.
1: Well, this is important in your opinion, Mr. Keith Robinson, that two people know what their love languages are.
0: Right.
1: So for the ladies who are listening and watching, what is Keith Robinson's love language? What's the two?
0: To receive or give?
1: What you require.
0: What I require. I love touch and words of affirmation.
1: Okay.
0: You know, I'm just a normal guy.
1: So that means the counterpart would have to have those same two.
0: Definitely the touch, you know.
1: Oh,
0: at some point we need to be touching this.
1: Oh, yeah, it has to be. Hey, look,
0: you heard what I'm saying.
1: And that's why the quiet storm is the quiet storm, because we believe in the, you know, personal touch. Yes,
0: but deeds, though, I'm a guy who likes to do for. I mean, my love is spoken through actions towards the person I'm with.
1: His name is Keith Robinson. He has a brand new album officially ready.
0: That's right.
1: Ready to be devoured by you ladies. So make sure that you enjoy it. Love Episodic 2 is available. I want to talk about this tour, but I'm going to jump and maybe you'll get a little peek of different language.
0: For sure.
1: And we'll come back with the conversation.

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1: Moth to a flame, burned by the fire.

0: It's a quiet storm. The most relaxing, comfortable space to be in, especially when we have company dropping over. And ladies, without further ado, this brother is doing his thing strongly, and he has always been for you. Now, you've seen him more on the silver screen or on your TV sets, maybe than you've seen him in the concert hall, but I think the brother's about to change that momentum as he drops this brand new album, Love Episodic 2. I'm talking about Keith Robinson is with me, and you're doing a city winery tour.
1: We're putting the dates together right now as we speak.
0: Okay.
1: So we're trying to do that in the fall. We're on the hiatus from Beyond the Gates. So as soon as we get all the dates, I'm going to run them to you for sure, because I definitely want your people to pull up and check us out. We will be here in New York City. Look for that late summer, early fall, and we'll be outside with it. I got a few more episodes to shoot at Beyond the Gates, and then it's all music.
0: Another song on the album, if I'm not mistaken, is called Up.
1: Up, that's right.
0: Yeah. Tell us about Up.
1: Up is a true up-tempo dance summertime record, and it's kind of embodying the essence of new love. When you get excited, you know, you meet that new person, you're
0: especially
1: excited
0: summertime,
1: about it.
0: Yeah.
1: Summertime, you want to get your new fit.
0: Yep.
1: You at work fantasizing about them. You see different things that remind you of them. It's like that honeymoon stage of, like, they can do no wrong. That's a song right there. That's the energy that we try to bottle, and you try to make that last as long as you possibly can. And this is what Up is here to help you do as you get ready. You know, you're putting on your fly suit, or she putting on a dress, and this record is playing, it's pumping, and you're excited, you're driving fast over to their house because you can't wait.
0: I want you to tell the ladies, brother, how much do we appreciate good fragrance?
1: Man, good fragrance is imperative.
0: You hear that, ladies? Say it again.
1: Good fragrance is imperative. Yeah.
0: Got to.
1: Yeah. You show up smelling like some fresh baked cookies. Guess what? Going to happen?
0: Hey, Keith, I don't know if I'm smelling like cookies. Cookies make a little grease.
1: No grease, nah. It's just fresh baked cookies, nah.
0: Okay. Well, what kind of cookies you talking about? Oatmeal?
1: Or chocolate chip? It don't matter. My man say he don't matter.
0: I guess it's
1: something that make you want to bite them.
0: He's going into a whole new different ball game right now. A whole new different ball game.
1: Sorry, let me calm
0: but
1: down.
0: No, okay, no, but
1: calm down, Keith.
0: The vibe of Up.
1: Yeah.
0: You said that's the perfect vibe for the summer.
1: Yeah, for sure. Up tempo, sunroof, windows down, whole thing.
0: You have any collabs on this album?
1: You know what? This is all me.
0: Keith Robinson.
1: This is all 15 records. It's all me, yeah.
0: 15?
1: 15 songs.
0: Oh,
1: yeah.
0: That's good. How many can we see on videos?
1: I want to shoot video for every record, but right now there are 5 videos right now. The Up video will be dropping next week. We did a video for Forever Bay, which I actually used the lead actress from Beyond the Gates as my leading lady in the video. She was gracious to put the pull up on me. Like, I'm always seeing it visually before I put it down.
0: And that's a very interesting point I want you to expand on. Creatively, when you're writing, you see visual, or once you write it?
1: When I'm writing, I see it visually. I think that kind of comes from the acting thing, because I feel like every song has like an element of drama, telling a story. So I always want to tell a story when I'm writing the record, so that when we stand them up, it's kind of the soundtrack to whatever the visual is.
0: Mm-hmm.
1: That's kind of a play on both of the crafts, I think, that I've always kind of just kind of innately done.
0: We got Keith Robinson with us. You know, I received a couple of emails, so I want to read a couple of questions. Young lady wants to know, how do you balance pursuing your creative fulfillment while meeting the audience expectations and the industry demands?
1: That's a good question. I'm very tuned into the fans. I definitely want to connect with the fans in whatever it is I'm putting out. So if they say, hey, we like this song, we like this, then I'm going to try to accentuate that and give you more of that, or really open up and really lean into those things, whatever that is. If it's songs, types of records, if it's, especially with the music, I feel like the longer I'm in the game, the more I value my authenticity, the more I don't feel the need to try to fit in just to do great work that the fans, because the industry, they're going to hop on if the fans hop on. You know what I mean? That's pretty much how it goes. So it's really about me and the people.
0: Another interesting question that came in, I want to ask. So what are some of your biggest lessons that you've learned about longevity in the game?
1: I think staying consistent in your craft, keeping the main thing. Like, really continue the things that got you here, continue to do those things. Taking care of your instrument, meaning your body. Being humble. Being cooperative with your colleagues, just being a good general good person, because people like to work with people that they like. You know, I've never been a fan of arrogance, and that it doesn't fit. It kind of weights you out.
0: Yeah.
1: And being open to the changes of the industry. You know, what we talked about earlier off the air is kind of like the social media thing for me as well, was kind of like it was a learning curve for me to try to give into that, because I came from the school of letting the work speak for yourself. And you do have to let the work speak for yourself, but you do got to talk about it and let people know that it's there. So I think me being open to the suggestions, to the changes that happen, but still remaining the same in my craft, have kind of helped me continue to be dependable and, you know, seize opportunities as they come my way.
0: So with this brand new album that's out now, what do you hope a person walks away upon listening to it?
1: I think I'm coming from a real male perspective and approaching a lot of subjects emotionally that I think women are not really, have not really heard our perspective, because we are emotional creatures as well. And I feel like I'm a good communicator of those emotions and our feelings and our ways of thinking from a male perspective. And I think a lot of these songs are about that because they're true stories. They're things that I had to live and learn through and I put to music. There's a lot of records on there that are coming out the other side of things like forgiveness and, you know, having a son and falling out of love and being angry. All these things are things that come authentically from my own experience, which a lot of men, I feel like, experience but don't talk about.
0: Brother, I'm happy about Love Episodic too, man. So
1: I'm ecstatic, bro.
0: Here we go.
1: Here we go.
0: Back in it. And at the right time too, because this is a beautiful season that we're in. Summertime is here.
1: It is.
0: We got upcoming. You said that's a vibe in itself.
1: It's a vibe. It's a vibe.
0: And we know Cupid doesn't wait for February, but it really, Cupid rooms June, July, August.
1: Cupid is in the summer. You find that love in the summer.
0: You do.
1: And then you buckle down in the winter. And if y'all make it through the winter, then y'all might make it to spring. You take it one season at a time, ladies and gentlemen.
0: I said in the beginning, ladies, this brother is a man that salutes the depth of love.
1: Amen.
0: His name is Keith Robinson, and it's always a pleasure to have you by, man. Thank
1: always
0: you.
1: Always a pleasure to pull up. Make sure you throw that D in there so they know it ain't the other Keith, but Keith D. Robinson. Oh. I had to add the D, Lenny. Things don't change around here, bro.
0: Hey, man, you know what? I'm not going to ask what the D is for. I'm sure Liz will figure that out, and you can ask him personally yourself.
1: Imagination.
0: I'm going to call him. KR, that's what I'm gonna call.
1: Okay, cool. Pause. You're right, pause. I'm sorry the way that came out, bro.
0: Exactly.
1: I'm very sorry the way that came out.
0: Time to go. Always good to see you.
1: All right, buddy. Good talk.
0: Bye.

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0: Welcome to the Quiet Storms Minute Concert, baby. Jill Scott started things up with us with that long walk and that golden moment and experience. And speaking of experience, if you haven't experienced Jill Scott live, that's why I'm going to give you this little taste tonight as we travel throughout this hour, preparing ourselves for the next level. I'm Lenny Green, and I want you to have a moment. So sit back, get your Quiet Storm sip on, whatever tickles your fancy, even if it's a cup of herbal tea, or maybe just some H2O, baby. That does the trick every time. Matter of fact, we don't drink enough of it, right? Exactly. But shall we continue with another one of your favorites from Jill Scott? He loves me. And how did you know, family? I'm not just saying the words. I really do love you and I appreciate you. Thank you for being part of this experience with me tonight. Sit back and vibe with me.
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The Quiet Storm, as we wind down this beautiful evening. Shout out to my family in Nassau. How you feeling? Grand Bahamas. You good? Orangeburg, South Carolina. To my lovers up in the Boogie Down Bronx, White Plains, Long Island, I got you locked in tonight. And to my lovers that are with me all throughout Brooklyn, baby. All throughout Brooklyn. Looking forward to seeing you after work tomorrow. Athens, Georgia. Albany, Georgia. To my lovers in the CSRA, the ATL, thanks for locking down with me tonight. And North and South Tulsa is locked in. Oklahoma City is locked in nice and tight. I think we got the whole family locked in. I appreciate it. Hey, look, make sure you connect with me if you have not done so already. I'm on social media. On Instagram at Lenny Green Official, on Facebook, the Quiet Storm page with Lenny Green. Connect. And thank you for those of you who have. I'm looking forward to answering and responding to somebody. DMs that I received over the last 24 hours. I appreciate that. But let me give you that Quiet Storm mini concert experience with Miss Jilly from Philly, who is a dynamic poet. She loves writing. And as we can tell from the enormous amount of situations or stories that she shares in her music, and this is one of them right here, The Way. I'm going to show you the way tonight. But ladies, if you reciprocate, I'll love it even more. Welcome to the concert. Welcome to the Quiet Storm, baby. Yeah.

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That's when I knew that your heart was starring. Friends to lovers need a part to star in, like, wait, babe.

0: with Lenny Green.
1: The Quiet Storm making that intimate musical connection tonight, and ladies musically massaging you down at the same time. Oh, I know you've had a long day, and I know, ladies, you might need that reflexology massage tonight. You know, all of our nerve endings are on the soles of our feet, believe it or not. You can Google it. You can find out which nerve ending in your entire body is right there on the sole of your feet. So that's why reflexologies, our massages are really, really good. I hope you're not too ticklish. I'll try to be gentle. Coming up in just a little bit, we're going to get inside the Confessions of Love. Dr. Indy Smith is on standby. We're going to get into a very interesting topic tonight. Matter of fact, I'm going to do the honors. I think I'm going to introduce the topic tonight, Indy. So stand by, ladies and gentlemen, for that. But let me continue one more time enjoying this Quiet Storm mini concert featuring Jill Scott tonight. Her latest song is off the new album that I'm sure is already part of your downloadable collection. This is entitled Pressure. Live, baby, in the Quiet Storm Studios. Welcome home. Let's vibe and enjoy the moment with Jill Scott.
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0: Welcome inside the Quiet Storm. You know, as we get a little deeper on a Thursday night, it's time to really kind of open up these love lines and get your thoughts. But let me bring in the young lady who holds it down with me to definitely stir up the pot. Indy Smith?
1: Yes, sir.
0: We're ready to go tonight.
1: I'm ready. I am ready to go.
0: So the question is tonight, is it okay to date or into a relationship with an acquaintance ex? What's the difference between
1: an acquaintance and a friend? An acquaintance is just someone that you randomly see ever so often. And it can be in a different manner of your life. So like you can have a work acquaintance. Mm. You can have an acquaintance in your building. You're not friends. You don't talk to them often. You see them from time to time and you're cordial. But it doesn't mean you have a friendship. It's no relationship there where, you know, you're supportive or you constantly hear about what's going on or you, do you see what I'm saying?
0: Yeah.
1: So that's an acquaintance.
0: Okay. So, but anyway, let's go to the phones, India. Let's get this conversation started. Let's get your name. Thanks for joining us tonight.
2: This is Kasim Evans. What's going on?
0: How you do? How you do, brother?
2: Hey, Andy. How are you?
1: Hey. How you doing?
2: Good, good. Hanging in there.
0: You heard the scenario. What's your take on this topic tonight?
2: I look at it like this. If you have someone that you got your eye on, you're hanging with that person, it should be off limits to a certain point because you don't want to be looking at somebody else's woman or anything like that, or guy, whatever.
0: Yeah.
2: You want to have your own. It's different if you have, you know, if it's somebody that you don't know.
0: Right.
2: But if it's somebody you have cordial acquaintances with, I would keep my eyes off of it. I wouldn't bother. I wouldn't go that path.
0: Right. We're not that thirsty. Mm. Right. I got it. Okay.
2: Yeah, I wouldn't go down that path.
0: I appreciate this, Brother Kasim. Thank you for your input tonight, brother.
1: Yeah.
2: Okay. You're welcome. Y'all have a good night.
1: You too.
0: You too, brother. We'd love to hear your thoughts. Call us up 212-545-1075.
3: Yeah, and if you haven't heard the topic already, it's a juicy one, y'all.
0: Mm-hmm.
3: Is it okay to date or enter into a relationship with an acquaintance ex? You have an acquaintance. They're not friends. They're an acquaintance. Should you be with their ex?
0: That's kind of heavy, but please give us a call. Hey, shout out to our family in Milwaukee. You know Uncle Charlie Wilson's coming your way. I know. I heard about that Summerfest coming up. So Milwaukee, get ready for him. But let me give you a little taste of what he's going to give you. There goes my baby. We're inside the Confessions of Love. This is The Quiet Storm.

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0: The Quiet Storm, with requested music going out to Lucinda. Thank you for reaching out to us tonight from the Bronx. Shout out to our lovers locked in Tuscaloosa, in Battle Creek, Kalamazoo, and Grand Rapids locked in. I'm Lenny Green.
1: I'm Dr. Indy Smith.
0: And we want to know how you feel about this juicy topic tonight inside Confessions of Love.
1: Is it okay to date or enter into a relationship with an acquaintance of yours, their ex?
0: I don't think it's good, but 212-545-1075. Thanks for reaching out to us tonight. What's your name?
2: My name is Sabrina Johnson.
3: Hello.
0: Thanks for joining us.
2: Hi.
0: So,
2: welcome.
0: You heard the topic, Sabrina. So, where do you stand on this?
2: No, definitely not. Mm-mm. No. Mm-mm.
3: You don't see them often. You don't speak often. It's just someone you know, and you just happen to know that they were with that person, and now they're not together, but you all get along.
0: Right.
3: So would you date them? Would you, you know, would you pursue it? Or
2: we don't really speak, but I know of the person. I know that he used to be with this person. He was this girl that I know, and she used to do my hair. And I didn't know until I look at her, the child. He had a child. So I look at the child. I'm like, wait, her mom named such and such. And he's like, yeah. And I'm like, wow. I'm like, I got to stay away from you, because even though we're not a solid friend, but I know of her and she's always sweet and nice to me. So I don't think that you and I should even hook up.
3: See, that's a perfect example.
0: Yeah.
3: Example.
0: But it's based on the relationship, the relationship that she has with the young lady. And out of respect of having the relationship with the young lady, she's not going to step over that line. So I understand.
2: Right. It's like the person always called me on FaceTime. So now if I go to that hairdresser and I say, okay, I'm going to answer the phone before I even know, like, I'm going to answer the phone, I'm going to get a knock in my head. Like, how you know my man, you know?
0: Exactly.
2: So, I'll stay away. Definitely stay away. Don't matter the situation or the circumstances. I'd rather stay away, because it's peaceful to stay away. And that whole drama.
3: I hear you, girl. That's it right there. You said it right there. It's peaceful to stay away.
0: Hey, Sabrina, thanks for reaching out to us tonight and engaging in conversation. We appreciate you.
2: You're welcome. You're most welcome. You guys have a wonderful evening.
0: Have a good weekend.
3: You too.
0: Baby. The love line is open. 212-545-1075. My email address is open at LennyGreenTQS@gmail.com. And Dr. Smith.
1: It's open, DrIndy@gmail.com. Because we want to know, is it okay for you or anyone else to enter into a relationship or even date the ex of one of your acquaintances?
0: Can't wait to give my assessment on this. But as you may or may not know, on this last Thursday of April, April is Jazz Appreciation Month in full.
1: I didn't know that.
0: Yep.
1: I didn't know that.
0: So I'm going to drop a song from our dear friend Curtis Hayward, his rendition of a Jill classic, I Want to Know. And we want to know your thoughts on this topic. Welcome inside the Confessions of Love. This is The Quiet Storm.

0: It's soft, it's warm, it's comfortable, it's thought-provoking tonight because we are inside of Confessions of Love. Welcome to the Quiet Stormberry. You know, every night we present interesting topics of conversation. Tonight is no exception to the rule. I'm Lenny Green.
1: And I'm Indy Smith.
0: Who's the troublemaker sometimes in these topics. But she also is responsible for, you know, finding out what's juicy and what's going on, just in case I missed the loop. And it's interesting, a very interesting situation, one might say. But we'd like to know what you say about this. Is it okay to date or enter into a relationship with an acquaintance's ex? Good evening to you, and thanks for joining us. What do you say to this?
2: Good evening, Lenny. Good evening, Indy.
1: Good evening.
2: I say an acquaintance, that depends on the relationship between you and that acquaintance. If you are, you know, because I think of acquaintance as just somebody in passing, somebody you've met, someone you're not close to, you really don't know. If they are ex, as you say, then that relationship is no longer. And I don't see anything wrong with that.
0: I heard you going there.
2: Okay. Yes, I don't. Because, you know, we have to find our actual mate, and we can't just decide, okay, that person's off limits, that person's off limits, this one. There comes a situation where, is it a family member's ex? Is it my sister, my cousin? Or is it a good friend? Yeah, then you're kind of crossing the line. You don't know how that situation is going to end up between your friend or your family member and that significant other that you're now seeing, and it could eventually end, and now you've just destroyed a close relationship. But I don't see anything wrong with it. No, not someone that you are not really close to. Not at all. I don't see anything wrong.
1: Okay.
0: Thank you. We appreciate your call. We're going to grab one more call before we chime in on the topic tonight. Indy, she broke the tie, because the first two callers said, and she said there was nothing wrong with it. We're going to find out one more person.
1: Okay, yeah, we're going to find out when we get into the next hour.
0: No question about that. Dr. Smith and I, we're going to tap the line one more time before we give you our assessment on this topic tonight. Once again, is it okay to date or enter a relationship with an acquaintance ex? Remember now, the person you know is an acquaintance. Is it okay for them to date your ex? 212-545-1075. Happy birthday to all of my cancers that are locked in tonight. Shout out to my brother WizKid celebrating his birthday today. One of Tito Jackson's sons is celebrating a birthday today, TJ Jackson. And for those of you in Oklahoma who go back to 1988 when this brother won the Heisman Trophy and he went on to become legendary for the Detroit Lions, 10 years in the NFL, I'm talking about Barry Sanders celebrating his birthday with you today. Actress Alexandria Shipp's birthday is today, and your birthday is today. Cancer celebrates your life to the fullest. As I put the Quiet Storm spotlight on Miss Felicia Temple, her new song is called Can't Stop Loving You. By the way, she's opening up the shows for Kevin Ross, so if you see them pop up in your city, make sure you check them out. I do want to say thank you once again to actor Keith D. Robinson for hanging out with us a little earlier. Welcome home, baby. Time to tuck you in and tap the love line one more time. Welcome to the Quiet Storm. Yeah.

0: The Quiet Storm will be right back.
1: New York, this is your mayor, Zohran Mamdani. We are facing an extreme heat wave, high 90s and triple digits through the 4th of July weekend. And with humidity, it may feel like 112 degrees. 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

0: Quiet Storm, serving you those slow jams, baby, back to back. You want it? We're here to give it to you the way you want it. Very good evening going out to our family locked in Oklahoma City, in Harlem, in Brooklyn, Queens, Long Island, Stamford, Norwalk, Connecticut. Thank you for tapping in with us. Bryan College Station, Texas. Shout out to all of our Aggies. Shout out to everyone in Orangeburg, South Carolina, in Pine Bluff, Lake Charles. We're having a good time tonight. It's been an interesting conversation tonight, one might say.
1: Yes,
0: can you share that topic with everyone, Doc?
1: We are discussing an acquaintance ex. Should you go into a relationship? Should you even date an acquaintance ex?
0: And,
1: I don't know.
0: And for the benefit of those who may not know what an acquaintance is, what is an acquaintance?
1: The word acquaintance typically refers to someone who is slightly, but is not a close friend. So this is someone you maybe once in a while come across, or, you know them from a certain space, but you all don't keep in contact necessarily.
0: All right. Fair enough. Fair enough.
1: Yeah.
0: But let's tap this line one more time. Let's get your name. Thanks for calling.
2: James. How you doing, Andy? How you doing, Lenny?
0: Good, good, good. So, where do you stand on this, Brother James?
2: I don't see any problems with it. I don't see any problems with it at all. I was talking to a friend of mine the other day, and he ran across one of his acquaintances. You know, he started talking to him. And then when he walked away, I said, yo, man, that's your friend? And he said, yeah. I said, well, you know, I see one of his friends. So, and we laughed about it. He said, well, I said, yeah. So, yeah, I don't see any problems with it, you know? Because I really didn't know the guy, you know, so it wasn't a problem for me.
0: I guess not. Yeah, if you had known the guy, it would have been totally different. I got it.
2: Yeah, it would have been. Yeah, I would feel a certain kind of way. But no, I don't see any problems with that at all.
0: And that's where we had to leave it, ladies and gentlemen. Thank you, James, for putting that clarity on it for us tonight from your perspective.
2: So welcome.
0: Well, I'm going to have to leave it right there, but we're going to chime in on our perspectives on this in a little bit. So get as comfortable as you like, as we continue to give you what you want. And as you know, this brother right here is about to be officially inducted into the Rock and Roll Hall of Fame. Unfortunately, he's no longer with us. And that's Luther Vandross. Anyone who had a heart is right here with us every night inside of the most comfortable space to be in. Welcome to The Quiet Storm.

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0: into. I don't know what I gotta do, you know, to get closer to you.
1: Wait a minute now. You know I'm in a situation. Why are you even... Don't do this. Why are you tripping like that?
0: Well, I understand that, but your whole vibe is, you know, I can see myself being with you forever.
1: That's really beautiful. And I kind of dig you, too. You know that. We're friends. And I'm in a situation. I'm in a relationship. And you know what that means.
0: Well, whatever I gotta do, I'll do it for you.
1: Tripping me out.

0: Back-to-back slow jams the way you like it. Welcome inside the Quiet Storm. I'm Lenny Green.
1: I'm Indy Smith.
0: Confession of Love has been pretty interesting for us tonight.
1: Yes, it has.
0: And I think the biggest thing is defining acquaintances, you know?
1: And the level of acquaintance, you know?
0: When you said that a moment ago, that meant the world, and that kind of changes the spectrum for me. But if it's a real close situation, it makes it ugly, in my opinion. It makes it sticky, and it makes it, most importantly, disrespectful.
1: Let me just be clear. Like, you may be missing out on the love of your life if you start letting everyone go. And I don't mean to, like, compromise your integrity or put yourself in a position where you're disrespectful or you're disrespecting anyone else's relationship. If you don't mind sacrificing not being comfortable in a circle, then I guess she went for it.

0: I cannot believe tomorrow's the 1st of May, but that's how quickly time flies by.
1: Yes, it does.
0: I hope you've embraced jazz, and I hope you continue to embrace jazz beyond this month. But for those jazz lovers like yourself and like you, let's drop another one. This time it's Kurt Whelum, Now Till Forever. You're inside of Confessions of Love in the Quiet Storm.

0: The Quiet Storm. Soothing, relaxing, good music is what we strive to always present and give you as we wind down your nights and get you nice and comfortable. I'm Lenny Green.
1: I'm Dr. Indy Smith.
0: Can't thank you enough, family, for letting us be your backdrop tonight. Really can't.
1: Absolutely.
0: Please make sure that you stay in contact with this two-time author, Dr. Smith. Tell everyone your website.
1: The Dr. Indy. Now, I am a firm believer in intellectual property and ownership, okay? And so I decided I trademarked my name, and everything is the or Dr. Indy. So, thedrindy.com.
0: Okay, all right.
1: AI is taking over.
0: There's no question about that. Blog with me at MrLennyGreen.com, and thank you so much for allowing me to be your backdrop as often as you do. I do appreciate it immensely. We'll have some company dropping over soon, and I'm sure you don't want to miss out on that, so stay connected with us. In closing tonight, remember that the past cannot be changed. Everyone's journey is different. Smiles are contagious. Happiness is found within. Your mindset is the start of everything. Overthinking doesn't get you anywhere. Your thoughts affect your mood. What goes around, you've heard it, comes around. Be kind to everyone. And last but effectively not least, we should all do this. Mind your own business. Have a wonderful and amazing weekend. This has been The Quiet Storm. Night, night.
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The Dr. Bob Lee is making house calls until 5 o'clock in the morning. I'm 107.5 WBLS. 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

107.5 WVLS. Here we go again. Hey, the weekend is here. It's a Friday, July the 17th, 109 days to Election Day. Get it right, get it tight. We'll be with you every step of the way. I've got the show for you, the BLS, the Bob Lee Show. We're going to take you all the way to 5 o'clock in the morning on 107.5

0: the weekend. It's 107.5 WBLS. Good morning. Got the Doc, Bob Lee waving a hand from the operating room. This is when the world's best DJs get together and do their jumping jacks, the push-ups, the sit-ups, the pull-ups. They loosen up with their hands like that. They put on their mixing gloves and they get ready to rock the ones and twos. And some of them still even have the 8-track machine underneath the table. Whatever we do, we're going to do like we always used to do and give it to you right and tight. 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
7: It's a dog that I know. 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

0: There you have it. That about does it for this hour right here on 107.5 WBLS. Coming out of the 12 and going into the 1 o'clock hour, we've got you covered like always. Weatherman says look for hazy skies. It's going to go down to about 75 degrees. And then later on today, partly sunny, hot, highs of about 90 degrees. And Saturday, considerable cloudiness and not as warm, with a couple of showers in forecast and a thunderstorm. Highs of about 80 degrees. Sunday, a passing morning shower, then warmer with clouds giving way to some sunshine, highs of about 87. One thing we do know is that we'll have some warm conditions for the soccer match. Spain and Argentina rocking the World Cup. We'll take a break. I've got some Fugees, Keisha Cole featuring Lil Kim and Missy Elliott. Stokely's going to be in there. He's also celebrating his birthday. Monica, Young Blue, Chris Brown, and 2 Chainz. Got some Bobby Brown, Drake, Tyler, TLC, and more. 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

0: tell us whatever you got going on that's bothering you. Try your best to leave it behind. Leave all anxieties behind. Let it go. So says Keisha Cole featuring Lil' Kim and Missy Elliott. Let it go. Let go. Let God. Here's a young man that used to rock with Mint Condition. Stokely. You've heard him first right here. I'm the Doc. Let's continue to rock.
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Big shout out to the first lady of WBLS. Know who the first lady of WBLS was? Well, when BLS started right uptown across from Sylvia's on 125th Street, there was this lady named Vi Higginson. Vi Higginson, the first lady of WBLS. Big shout out to you, my darling, my dear. Thank you for all that you have contributed to our society, all you contributed to our listening audience, and thank you for all the great work that you put out, not only on WBLS and WLIB, but with Mama I Wanna Sing and all your other platforms. Thank you, thank you, thank you. Let's continue to rock the music together right here on 107.5 WBLS.

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There you have it. 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Clickety, clickety, clickety, clack. We bring you there. We bring you back. Next stop, 2 o'clock hour. You hanging out? Got you covered with some Usher, Heavy D and the boys, Bobby V, CC Peniston, SZA featuring Kendrick Lamar. Rihanna's going to be in there too. Some Mariah, LL Cool J, Mary Jane Girls, Johnny Gill, and more. I've got the hookup coming up next on 107.5 WBLS.

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Welcome to the 2 o'clock hour on 107.5 WVLS. Heavy D and the boys right there. Now that we found love, what are we gonna do with it? That's a big question for a lot of us. Especially if we got that love in our heart. Let's try and disseminate that love to everybody that we know. To yourselves, to your family, to your community. It's worth it and it feels good. Love is powerful. Agape love. Unconditional love. Hey, check this out. Due to a thunderstorm watch tomorrow, Saturday, the Parks Department and the theater with the Jazzmobile have made the difficult decision to reschedule the Jazz Festival to a different date. So what's supposed to take place on Saturday has been moved to Sunday, August 2nd, to Roy Wilkins Park. Roy Wilkins Park, Sunday, August 2nd, the Jazz Festival. It's going to be kicked off by comedian Eddie Griffin, and I'm sure he's still going to be celebrating his birthday. He just turned 58 years old. The music continues. Here's some Bobby V. Slow down on 107.5 WVLS. No.

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107.5 WVLS. Thank you, thank you, thank you. I want to thank everybody for coming up to the Harlem State Office Building for the New York State Harlem Summer Stage. The Priceless Band was up there with a blend of old school classics and today's pop hits with Manny Houston's Wonderstruck. That was a Stevie Wonder tribute. They both did a fantastic job, and thank you for coming up and being a part of it. We're going to be there for the next 5 weeks, so we'll see you uptown 5 o'clock every Thursday. The beat goes on and on and on until the break of dawn. Good morning of the DOCTORBOBLEE, the Dr. Bob Lee on BLS.

about a conservative regular girl that still can beat a thorough as don't need your psychic can reach a zodiac sign. It must be a Gemini moon, cause we about to go half mistake.

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0: You go, that about does it for this hour right here on 107.5 WVLS. We're through with the two, moving to the three with me. I've got some Whitney in there with some Beyonce, J. Don. We're throwing some Tupac, Tyler, Michael Jackson, Usher, Mariah the Scientist. Total's going to be in there too with some Sean Paul, John B., Eric Bellinger, Montel Jordan, and more. We're going to get it on tonight on 107.5 WVLS.
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to the 3 with me on 107.5 WVLS. Beyonce featuring Jay-Z, Crazy in Love. Everybody was crazy in love with the show over at Yankee Stadium. They tore it up. Everybody jumped on that stage. A lot of people that you didn't think would jump on that stage jumped up there and put on a performance, I tell you. Let's continue with the music. Here's some J-Don and Lullaby on 107.5 WVLS.

95 WVLS. Good morning to you. Hey, time is moving quickly. I'm going to jump right into August. Got to let you know that Jamaica Jams is happening up there on Jamaica Avenue again. Then August 2nd, you got the 25th Annual Jazz and R&B Festival. Going to be at Roy Wilkins Park. Tuesday, August 4th, National Night Out Against Crime. They got them at locations all over the country. And here's a big date. Saturday, August 8th, you got the Percy Sutton 5K Run Walk. It's going to start uptown. That's about 135th Street and 8th Avenue right there by the park. They got something brand new happening, the Jamaica Day Parade. Jamaica Day Parade, the first of its kind. It's going to start off at Bob Marley Way on Church Avenue. Ravenswood Family Day is happening later on in the afternoon. Then you got the Big Queensbridge Reunion. People are coming from all over the place. Big Queensbridge Reunion on Saturday, August 8th. We'll let you know more. Keep it right here. Get it right. Keep it tight right here on 107.5 WVLS.

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5: But I don't understand why. See, it's burning me to hold on to this. I know this is something I gotta do, but that don't mean I want to. What I'm trying to say is that

0: That does it for this hour right here on 107.5 WBLS. But wait, we got one more. We've got the four. Coming up, I've got some Lloyd, some Babyface. Snoop Dogg is in the house. Mary J. Blige, Chris Brown. Doing some Kanye West featuring Dwelle. Blackstreet is in there too. Before I let you go, can I get a kiss? Good night, baby. Something like that. You know what's up. Donnell Jones is going to be in there too. Chaka Khan and more. It's all happening next up at 107.5 WBLS.
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Babyface and Never Keeping Secrets. That's a Frankie Crocker song right there. In fact, he's one of the first DJs and program directors to play Babyface on WBLS. Welcome to a brand spanking new hour. Just got up. I'm waving a hand from the operating room. I'm the doctor, Vav Lee. Thank you for letting me rock you right through and through till about 5 and then some. Stepping outdoors this morning, take this with you. Watch for hazy skies. It's going to be about 75 degrees. And then later on today, partly sunny and hot, highs of about 90. Saturday, considerable cloudiness and not as warm, with a couple of showers in the afternoon and a possible afternoon thunderstorm, highs of about 80 degrees. Sunday, a passing morning shower, then warmer with clouds

7.5 WVLS. Good morning. How are you? Of the Dr. Bob Lee waving a hand from the operating room. It's about that time for those inspiring quotes. And this one is from the greatest, Muhammad Ali. He says, I hated every minute of training, but I said, don't quit. Suffer now and live the rest of your life as a champion. Naomi Williams once said, it is impossible to feel grateful and depressed in the same moment. Publilia Cyrus once said, anyone can hold the helm when the sea is calm. Albert Einstein once said, failure is success in progress. Brian Tracy once said, everything you do is triggered by an emotion of either desire or fear. And Coach John Wood once said, things work out best for those who make the best of how things work out. Those are your inspiring quotes. And of the Doc, Bob Lee. Let's continue to rock out.

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wrapping up this hour right here with me, the Dr. Bob Lee, on this Friday, July the 17th, with 109 days to Election Day. Make sure you are fully prepared. 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You may not want to wait for Election Day. Early voting starts October the 24th through November 1st. 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We'll keep you up to date. The weatherman says, if you're going out this morning, look for some hazy skies. It's going to be about 75 degrees. And then later on today, partly sunny and hot, highs of about 90. Saturday, considerable cloudiness and not as warm, with a couple of showers and a thunderstorm, highs of about 80 degrees. Sunday, a passing morning shower, then warmer with clouds giving way to some sunshine, highs of about 87. Hope you enjoyed the 2026 ESPYs. Spain and Argentina are going to be playing on Sunday with the World Cup, so make sure you check that out. And we'll be right here with you every step of the way. We got the world's best DJs mixing it up all throughout the weekend. I'm the Dr. Bob Lee. Stand by for the Pastor Donna McClurkin. He's followed by the Steve Harvey Morning Show. My girl Ann Tripp with all the news and information. So always remember this: what you are is God's gift to you. What you make of yourself is your gift to God. So choose your choice and let your choice control the chooser. Oh, and remember, due to the thunderstorm watch for tomorrow, Saturday, the Parks Department and the Black Spectrum Theater have made the difficult decision to reschedule the Jazz Festival to a different date. So they're looking at Sunday, August the 2nd at Roy Wilkins Park. Sunday, August the 2nd at Roy Wilkins Park. I'll catch you another day, another way. Have a beautiful day and a great weekend, too. I love you all.

Marley!

0: God. Now listen, I've got to take a break, but give me a few minutes. We'll be right back with more of the new Donnie McClurkin Show right after this.
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Hello. My name is Lisa Cochran, and I'm calling to shout out St. Mary of Shreveport, Louisiana. I'm calling to shout out my pastor, Robert Payne. He is the best of the best. And keep on.

0: I've got to take a break real quickly, but I'm getting you ready. I'm trying to set you up for the praise break that's on the horizon. Good cooker looker. As soon as we come back, we're going to give you something to dance about. More of the new Donnie McClurkin Show to go right after this.
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0: Oh, that's seafood. Yeah.
1: Oh, that's what it was. Really?
2: Okay. Yeah. Ride with it.
1: That's what we're going with.
0: Yeah.
3: Help him out, dog. Help him out.
0: Hell yeah. Because you got to get out of here.
1: She's just sitting over there staring.
0: Yeah. We're going to get on up out of here. Yeah.
1: Ooh, this drink is nasty.
0: Was it the seafood or what? This drink right here? What is this in here?
1: Oh, now you just.
0: Tequila is this. Hell, I know bad tequila when I taste it. This tequila done went bad. See this right here? See, I know what see, this ain't no Mexican tequila right here. Yeah, this from the wrong border. This that Canadian tequila. I don't like that. We got to get out of here.
1: All right. Moving on to Vonda in Lake Charles. Vonda writes, my boyfriend and I went to Vegas with two other couples, and the guys tried to ditch us to go to the strip club. I didn't mind, but the other girls were not having it. They said that I'm too naive. Am I wrong for trusting my boyfriend at all times?
0: Well, they tried to ditch y'all to go to the strip club.
1: Mm-hmm. She said she didn't mind, though. The other ladies did.
0: I'm not in a relationship where I can say to my wife, we're going to get on going down here to the strip club.
1: It's not going to go well for you.
0: But then you come home, you're going to expect me to strip.
1: So,
0: I don't have that relationship. I don't have no answer for you. I don't
1: know. You can't help her.
0: No, hell no, I can't help because I don't trust. You trust he at the strip club that what won't happen? Okay, first of all, what are you trusting that if he go to the club won't happen?
1: He won't make it rain.
0: One of them home.
1: Yeah.
0: He won't make it rain.
2: Girl, he won't make it rain.
0: Yeah, girl,
1: no stop. Lap you dances.
0: Girl, what? She was
3: do
0: just
3: we make it rain at
0: looking
3: home?
0: At me.
1: So she you had to.
0: She came over and said, "How you eyes. Doing?" Yeah.
3: Once you make eye contact, ooh.
0: You know,
2: once you make eye contact?
0: Automatically think they want you.
1: Oh, that's how your mind
0: works.
1: And
0: they don't. They want your money.
3: Yes. That's what they locking in on.
2: Absolutely. I'm mad at it either.
3: But I still go down there just to support, though.
1: Support what? The club? What?
3: Yeah, just the wings, the club. Just
1: the wings.
0: See, I'm not in this conversation.
2: Neither am I.
0: Yeah.
1: You're saying, CLO, that she is too naive and she needs to. Is that what you're saying?
0: No, I'm not. I don't know what to tell you.
1: Mm-hmm.
0: And I don't know what to tell the other women.
1: Well, they weren't having it.
0: Okay, well, because why?
1: They know.
0: What's at the strip club? Mm-hmm. You go to Vegas for the strip club. All these dice downstairs, roulette wheels, poker tables, craps. Mm-hmm. I ain't got to go to no strip club. I'm trying to strip some money loose from the casino. That is the only stripping. I want to strip that tray they got covered in plastic. I want to strip them of that whole black and purple section and them yellow chips. I want them yellow and purple chips. You know, I'll take the black one chips. Just give me them chips black. Over there. That's what I'm trying to strip.
3: But you don't want to go to Rhinos? You don't want to do that?
0: I don't even know what Rhinos is. My black can't go in Rhinos.
1: You're too famous.
0: If I go in Rhinos, everybody gonna know.
1: TMZ. All right, last one. This one's from Rain in Columbus. Rain writes, I saw my neighbor's goodies the other day while he was putting out his trash. His robe came undone and I saw it all. I told my husband, like a dummy, that the guy has a big one. How do I convince my husband that I don't want that man?
3: Oh, but you want that. You want what you saw.
1: She wants to know how she can convince her husband that she does.
0: I don't understand. What is wrong with y'all?
1: Telling
2: too much
0: talk. What is this truth about? What is all this confessing and going in here and admitting and going in here and explaining and shut your mouth. His robe blew open, and I told my husband, "What?"
1: She said, "Like a dummy." No, she didn't say that.
3: They ain't gonna miss
0: and
3: another
0: you
3: track.
0: Know your husband ain't that. You already know that. That's what amazed you. If you'd have went in there and said, y'all the same size. Now you ain't went in there. You went, girl, his roll came off. He was huge. I'm sorry. I'm so sorry. He was like, I meant to say, he was like you. No. That's what you said. You said he was huge. No. I said, no, baby, you misunderstood me. I said he was legit. He was hung like you. That ain't what you said. That ain't what you said. Now, you done messed up. You stupid. Y'all, all this truth and running your mouth.
1: All right. Thank you, CLO.
4: 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It's DJ Khaled.
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0: All right, it is time now to check Steve's voicemail. And if you'd like to leave a message for Steve, call him 877-29-STEVE, 877-29-STEVE. You might just hear your call on the air. All right, Steve, are you ready? All right, Steve, this guy has a relationship work question.
1: Yo, Steve Harvey, this is Fayetteville from Kalana. I just need to get some advice from you. I was dealing with a woman. She was my boss, but she's quite a thing to keep it real. Just a lot of lies, a lot of different men always popping up. To make a long story short, we broke up like 10 days ago, and she's still my boss. But she is just like getting hectic at work already. She's already like calling meetings and texting people and not adding me in text. So it's going to be hard for me to go on with this situation. Like, I'm over the situation as far as her. Like, I don't want it no more. I'm done. But I'm going to continue to go to work because my bills have to be paid. Can you give me some advice on this situation, please, sweetheart?
2: Yeah, man, you need a new job, though. This ain't going to work out for you.
3: Wow.
2: Here's the advantage you have, though. Depending on what kind of job this is, if this ain't no mom and pop job or nothing like this, there is a department called HR. And what she can ill afford is for this to get out. Yep. Now, I don't want you to go in there and threaten a woman's job or nothing like this. And you're not that type of dude, I can already tell. But me personally, dog, I just think you need a new job. Fresh start, you know, because this ain't going to work out for you. She already keeping you out the email loop and all like that. And she got some power. Now, she's abused the power. So that's the play you have.
3: Yeah.
2: I don't know very many men who use that, but you ain't. Now, what you're not finna do is cause me to lose my money over this situation, because now I'm gonna have to bring something to your attention.
0: Yeah.
2: You know, we had a relationship, and I don't think you want HR to know about this. So now, let's just treat me fairly and let bygones be bygones.
0: So, Steve, what if he goes to the new job and it's a female boss? Then what?
2: Well, you got to stop sleeping with people.
0: Yes.
2: Here.
0: Thank bosses. You. Yes.
2: You
0: know,
2: you got to quit sleeping with people that's got your life in their hands.
0: Right. Lesson learned. All right.
2: You know, my daddy taught me a very valuable lesson. Don't sugar honey iced tea where you eat.
0: Yeah.
2: Because you're going to get some around your mouth and you ain't going to like the way it tastes.
0: Okay. All right, switching gears now. We're going to pose a question. If you guys could choose which exotic animal you could communicate with, what would it be? And let's start with you, Steve.
4: Well, I'm going to let Tommy Jr. take a crack. Let's see where they comedy go with this.
0: Okay.
5: I'm going to let Junior have it. He's my stand-up buddy. Go ahead, Junior.
6: Oh, you trying to be his friend? Oh,
5: that's my stand-up.
6: Because 30 well,
7: we'll
6: minutes
7: address
6: ago.
7: That later. Yeah, thank you, Carl.
5: I was always the friend.
7: You know, my low-life ass would like to communicate with.
6: Y'all would be
4: what, earthworm?
7: Yeah. I would want to communicate with a hyena. Because I want to know what I hear in this jungle so funny. I really would want to know, why is we out here laughing and lions is killing everything? What I hear is funny.
0: I just looked at you when you said that, because I hardly ever think about those.
7: You know, I'd be watching fights and just be over there. What is we laughing at?
0: That's a good answer. That's a really good answer.
6: That one, very good, Junior.
0: Yeah. All right, come on, Tommy.
5: I think I would want to talk to an octopus.
8: I thought she was going to say
6: See, it's getting ugly in here.
5: Yeah, it's on its way somewhere.
6: Yeah, it is.
5: I don't even need to explain mine, do I?
0: Yeah, you do. Because of all
6: why
0: the tentacles?
6: An octopus?
0: Yeah.
6: Yeah.
5: Yeah. Yeah. And all of them have little suction cups on them.
0: Mm-hmm. Uh-huh.
5: Just the conversations, you know, how you moving around the ocean, how you handling things,
0: mm-hmm.
5: you know, what you sucked up today, you know.
0: Oh, okay.
5: Yeah, stuff like that. Yeah.
0: All right, and
8: all
0: we move on.
8: He said, all the damn animals in the world.
0: All right, come on, Steve.
4: That gorilla.
0: Uh-huh. I knew it.
4: I want to talk to a gorilla, so the next time I go into a meeting, you know how they always say he was in the meeting with an 800-pound gorilla.
0: Yeah.
4: Well, guess what?
0: Yeah.
4: Come on in, cheetah.
0: Cheetah the gorilla.
4: And a real gorilla walk into me. And he sit there and just be looking at people.
0: Uh-huh.
4: And anytime somebody say something I don't like, I wink and he knock that through the wall.
6: That's your boy.
4: Dog. I'm talking about, man, I have people. Man, I'll be signing so many contracts.
8: Boy, that would be a different Dr. Doolittle movie with Steve as the star. Yes.
5: Oh, my God. Now, that's funny.
8: Yeah.
5: That's funny. I can see that.
4: You know, the animal. Shut up, man.
5: No, dog. That's big.
4: And who told you to talk?
8: Yeah, Steve, you could do that. Eddie Murphy did it, right? Didn't he do it?
4: I don't know how to do animated stuff, because him and Will Smith is experts at that, talking to stuff that ain't there. You know.
5: Yeah. Eddie had real animals in there.
6: That wasn't animation.
4: Yeah, I can't be in the room talking to no real animal unless it's got a chain on it.
7: You don't care what it is.
4: Oh, no, I done seen way too much happen with real animals. Now, all of them got to be chained up, and then Ellen going to write in. She going to be mad. Where are the animals chained? Because I'm working with her.
8: Yeah, she Ellen. She saves gorillas, yeah.
6: Yeah.
5: There's been some animals that went bad before, though. You're right about that.
8: No. Mm-hmm.
5: Remember that panda bear that was sitting up and turned to that lady next? You remember that panda bear?
4: Okay, I ain't supposed to laugh at that. I'm sorry.
8: No.
5: What?
8: Oh.
4: She had your
7: twisted.
4: You know, somebody asked, man, how do you stay so young? I laugh every day, and I laugh hard.
8: Yes.
4: Yeah. If you want to stay young, you have to laugh hard every day.
7: Yeah,
4: now,
7: man.
4: In order to laugh hard every day, because you're not going to hear a joke or something funny every day, you're going to have to learn how to laugh at stuff you ain't supposed to laugh at.
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And happy birthday to Regina Bell. I haven't heard that one in a long time. That's a beautiful song. Girlfriend Can Lay It Down. Okay, it is still 72 degrees. We're not changing temperature right now. Still kind of overcast, but we're going to have a hazy, warm, and kind of sunny day. A little bit of sun peeking into the haze. Getting up to 85 degrees, partly cloudy, 73 degrees tonight. Tomorrow, Saturday, partly cloudy and sticky, up to 78 degrees. Maybe a shower or two, maybe. And then up to 83 degrees on Sunday with some spotty showers also expected. Sunny and 82 degrees on Monday. Day on the traffic scene right now, the George Washington Bridge, now about 45 to 50 minutes. Lincoln Tunnel, solid 55 minutes coming in from the Garden State. Holland, about the same, about 55 minutes if you're coming in. Mass Transit on a close to schedule. Alternate side parking rules are in effect, and that's your traffic. That's your weather at 72 degrees. Okay, reason number 178 for why I don't want to live in Florida. 2 years ago, a young black U.S. airman named Roger Fortson was shot dead in his own apartment by a now-fired Oskaloosa cop named Eddie Duran. Duran looks like he was following up on a report of a domestic violence incident in this apartment complex. He bangs on the young airman's door, and young Fortson, not knowing who is out there, carefully opens the door, holding his legally owned pistol at his side, but with the barrel pointed down towards the floor. Without saying a word, apparently then Officer Duran just shoots the innocent young black man dead. Like I said, Eddie Duran's been fired, but he seeks to get out from under his deadly mistake by trying to say it was a case of standing his ground, only in Florida. What about the innocent young black man he shot dead? Wasn't he standing his ground? That's what his family says. Yeah, I don't want to live in Florida. WBLS, HD1 New York. Optimal.

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9: Steve, this is from Manny on Steve Harvey FM. Manny writes, I need to know how many legal problems I might have after what happened over the weekend. The house next door was recently sold and the new neighbors finally showed themselves along with their tiny toy poodle dog. Unfortunately, the dog wandered into my property and my pound hounds were out. We have an invisible fence, but the poodle was too far into the property and my dog snatched up theirs in his mouth. Fortunately, I was able to get there in time to put a stop to it, but the poor poodle was shaken up along with the new neighbors and their kids. My dogs aren't good around other dogs, rabbits, moles, or squirrels, but there's never been an issue around people. They're actually quite gentle. Still is not a good first impression with the new neighbors, and I can't help but think there could be trouble ahead. So, Judge Steve, do you have any thoughts on what I should prepare for? You know, worst case scenario?
10: Well, that little invisible fence you got, that invisible fence that's good for your dogs, but they poodle don't have that. So now he done walked his little cute little French over there. And them pound hounds. Oh, your punk over here in the yard. Now, you just said now, your dog don't like birds, chickens, gophers, squirrels, weasels. Your dogs don't like no other animals because they territorial. Now, you done snatched the little poodle and got his shook up. Now, what you ain't got to worry about no more is the poodle coming back over there. That ain't going to happen.
9: That's clear, huh?
11: Imagine
10: little,
11: you're in
10: there. Yeah. Little Frenchie, he got the message. You ain't got to worry about that. But now, see, you got to understand how they feel about dogs now. So they love most people. A lot of animal lovers love animals more than they love people. So you're going to pay vet bills and stuff like that if your dog injures their dog, because they like people. They think them dogs should have the freedom to come and go where they want to go. But if I was you, bro, I would invest in a fence, because you already know your dogs don't play that. And then you need to go tell your kid, you'll tell your neighbor, get your dog on a leash or get your dog in a space, because my dogs live here. If your dog come over here in this space, my dog's going to handle his own. And I might not be able to get there next time. But you're going to have to invest in a fence if your dogs if you can't watch your dogs. You are responsible for whatever your dog does.
9: Okay.
10: You

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6: Okay, temperature up a degree, 73 degrees right now, and partly cloudy. Things are brightening up a little bit. We're going to have a hazy, warm afternoon, getting up to 85 degrees, partly cloudy, 73 degrees tonight. And then for the weekend, maybe some showers a few Saturday, maybe some spritzes on Sunday, partly cloudy and sticky Saturday, getting up to around 78 degrees. And we're looking at 83 degrees as a high temperature for Sunday with, again, some spotty showers maybe. And then sunny, just in time to get back to work on Monday, and 82 degrees. On the traffic scene right now, we have the westbound BQE slow into Flushing Avenue, but the left lane is now clear. So that's kind of a residual kind of thing. Also, watch out for a little bit of a backup on the northbound Whitestone as you approach Linden Place. GW Bridge, 45 minutes upstairs, slower than downstairs. Lincoln Tunnel, 50 minutes. Holland, 50 minutes coming in from Joysey. Mass Transit on a close to schedule. Alternate side parking in effect, and that's your traffic, and that's your weather. It is 73 degrees. Two young Bangladeshi American men shot by the NYPD. One of them died. Their families are demanding justice and some sort of reform. Roughly 2 years apart, two Bangladeshi men shot by the NYPD officers following mental distress related 911 calls. And the community said something has to be done about that. This one demonstrates that my mom always said you can pick your friends but not your relatives. They say that a Mount Vernon man has been charged with gunning down his own niece as she got out of her car over inheritance of a building. The same guy, 58-year-old Michael Foster, apparently once did time for the drive-by murder of former NFL star Ray Rice's father. Officials say Foster allegedly shot and killed his 39-year-old niece, Julia Anderson, in the Bronx as she got off work over a bitter squabble over who inherits a family home located in Westchester County. Sad news, actor Hal Williams has passed at age 91. The 6'2" actor, perhaps best known for his parts in several TV series like Sanford and Son and 227. Finally, former WBLS and Kiss FM DJ Diana King has died at age 68. Word of her passing came yesterday. No word on the cause. WBLS HD1 New York.
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1: Okay, getting warmer. 75 degrees right now, going up to 85 degrees later on this afternoon. Some hazy stuff. It's still, you know, part of the sky, kind of like hazy also because of what's going on in Canada, the results of the fires there, and it's kind of coming over this way. But not as bad as yesterday. I can speak. My voice is not getting clouded. Partly cloudy, 73 degrees tonight. Tomorrow, partly cloudy and sticky, getting up to around 78 degrees, up to 83 degrees on Sunday, maybe a spotty shower or two or three, and then sunny and 82 degrees on Monday is what it looks like anyway now. Good news on the roads. Well, there was a problem on the westbound BQE at Flushing Avenue in the left lane. That is gone. The northbound Whitestone Expressway, also two lanes blocked, right and center lanes at Linden Place. I understand that's cleaned up as well. 59th Street Bridge, no picnic, no matter how you approach it, Northern Boulevard or Queens Boulevard. George Washington Bridge, though, right now, about 35 minutes. Lincoln, about 50 minutes. Holland, around 50 minutes. Mass Transit on a close to schedule. Alternate side parking rules are in effect. And that's your traffic and that's your weather. It is 75 degrees. Well, last night, Donald Trump spoke to the nation using his Oval Office address to repeat his unsubstantiated and often claims that he really won the 2020 election, not Joe Biden. Trump repeated his charge that there were supposedly widespread voter fraud in there. The mail-in votes, he said, were crooked. And that was the only reason he lost. He went on to insist that the People's Republic of China illegally acquired some 220 million U.S. votes and carried out the largest compromise, he says, in election data history. While the White House pressed the networks to air his speech live, apparently NBC, ABC, and CNN did not. They ran it on their other channels, and Trump wants their broadcast licenses pulled, he says. By the way, the 2021 Federal Intelligence Report concluded that there were absolutely no indications, none, of foreign interference in the U.S. voting process. WBLS HD1 New York.
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WBLS on the Deja Vu Show. Loving the fact that it is Friday. Loving the fact that we're going commercial free. I've got your songs already stacked. All right, let's get some Mary on, some Maxwell, some Prince. When Doves Cry Baby, we about to go in. And did I mention to you about the tickets? Oh, we've got all day to talk about it. Let's dive in right now with Lauryn Hill. Can't take my eyes off of you on WBLS.

Deja vu. Happy, what is this? Friday. Oh my gosh, we made it through a week. Come on, let's celebrate. Matter of fact, you do some shout outs and we'll shout you out to celebrate on air. How do you do that? Pick up the phone and call 212-545-1075. Holla at your sister girl and be like, yo, Deja, it's my birthday. It's my anniversary. I got the job promotion. Oh, I got a new date I'm going out on. What? Come on, let's celebrate all those good things. All right, turn up right now. It's a family affair. You, me, and the music.

that girl. I've been hanging out with you. It's me, Deja Vu, WBLS. Listen, we're hanging out all afternoon long. But listen, we're hanging out in these streets throughout the summer. You want to be where we are? Make sure you're following us at WBLS 107.5 NYC. Check us out on social. See where we're popping up. You never know. We might be in your

0: Colleen's trying to talk on WBLS. I'm talking as well, talking birthday shouts and all that good stuff. Going to see what's happening with our favorite celebs. You got Kylie Uchis celebrating her birthday, turning 32. Jeremiah is 39. David Hasselhoff, Baywatch, what is it, 74. Ah, we got F. Gary Gray turning 57. Luke Bryan is 50. And that songbird, Regina Bell, is 63. Now let's head to our WBLS lines. Who's this and what are you celebrating? Hello.
1: Hey, Deja. How are you? Happy Friday.
0: Happy Friday. Who's this?
1: This is Juanita from the Bronx.
0: Hey, Juanita. What's up, girl?
1: I'm just celebrating because God woke me up this morning.
0: Come on now. That's what we're talking about.
1: I'm just happy to be alive.
0: I know. I appreciate you calling and spreading some good vibes to us, Juanita.
1: I'm just happy to have good vibes, good Friday, celebrating the weekend that's coming up. Just happy to be alive, and that's celebration enough for me.
0: I know. That's right. All right. So do me a favor. Celebrate and tell everybody the station you're always rocking with.
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1: Seen it all, we've been through it all, yo. 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

Deep. Now listen, there might be a little storm coming tomorrow afternoon. Just be prepared if you're going to be out and about in the city. I know I'm going to go see the Whoopi monologues. I will be there with my umbrella. Still cute, but rocking with that umbrella for real. It's WBLS on the Deja Vu Show. Happy Friday. Hanging out with Omarion. Going to take it to that ice box where his heart used to be. Remember this one? I know you know the words. Let's sing the chorus right now. Let's get it. It's WBLS.

0: Monsters with Voices with that rain on WBLS. It's Deja Vu, and guess who's using their voice to talk about birthright citizenship? We're talking about our girl Ava DuVernay. Remember, she did the 13th Amendment, right? That documentary. Now, nearly a decade after that sparked the conversation, now she's doing the 14th. It's going to be talking about, like I said, the birthright citizenship and equal protection under the law, all of that, so you can look out for it again on Netflix. Come on, Ava, do your dog one thing. Meanwhile, we're doing our thing and paying our respects, remembering Hal Williams. He played, Smitty, I think it was, on Sanford and Son, and he was Lester on 227. He passed away the other day at age 91, so keep his family in your prayers. Hang on to WBLS. You've been praying for some free tickets. I might hook you up with some a little later in the show.
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0: giving you that juicy fruit, giving you that music, and going to my lines. What's up?
1: Hey, Deja Blue, how you doing?
0: Hi there, who's this?
1: This is Tony.
0: Tony, what are we doing, girl? What's going on?
1: Well, I just left my job early for the day, so I'm starting my weekend early.
0: Oh, look at you.
1: So I'm ready for the weekend.
0: Come on, are we doing anything fun? What are the plans looking like, or are you just going to chill at the house?
1: No, I think I'm going to go to the casino.
0: Ooh, go ahead, girl. Win me some money, too, while you're out there, all right?
1: You got it.
0: Thank you for checking in, Tony. Have a great weekend, and tell everybody your favorite station.
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0: 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Hey, it's WBLS on this Deja Vu show. Your radio love up in here hanging out. Listen, I just found a picture this morning. I was cleaning up because, you know, I'm a hoarder. I had stuff just thrown everywhere. And I found some old pictures. And it was a picture of me and Ja Rule from way back. This is, I want to say, even before I moved to New York. What? I'll post it so you can see it. I also found another old picture, and you'll see it when you go and follow me at Official Deja Vu Show, following at Deja Vu Speaks, all that good stuff. And if you're following along with what we're doing, you know it's a Friday, and we're about to go in commercial-free with the legendary Grand Master Flash. It's going to be a whole hour of your favorite joint, so keep listening. And we'll circle back and give you some tickets and stuff a little later. You ready? Let's get ready to do this. It's WBLS.
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Ray Romero, Morel, you're right. Van McCoy. And this is one of those songs that used to clear the floor at my 70s parties, the Black Door parties. There was this dance that they used to do called the Hucker, a couple dance. 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
1: Every Friday, I'm doing this on the ones and twos. A lot of times, I don't know when I'm going to play. So week to week, you're going to have to follow me and Deja Vu. I have to go on the mecca of radio. WBLS.

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1: 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And songs like this, when I used to play them, used to kill the dance floor. 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
1: This song right here, it's a simple bass line and some percussion. Was killer. I remember when DJ Jones came to a park and watched me as a little pup, and he says, I'm gonna take it to a club where people wear hard bottoms and suit jackets, and I want you to play the same way you play like you play in the park at the Stardust Ballroom. I was scared as hell.

on this one. I'm going way back on this one. This might be for the big 5-0 with Up, but maybe not. Who made this song? 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

0: with me.
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0: Mr. Fayette said, damn, you must know. I'm in my feelings today. I'm paying honor to all the clubs I can remember. I had to write them down. Bentley's, Shadows, Copa, The Tunnels, Mel Gwynn's, Limelight, Palladium, Mud Club, Roxy, 54.

You're right, GT Turbo. Put Faith is singing in the office, but don't get fired, please. Stephen High, William Howard Taft in the building. Let's go back. Come on.

was in my feelings today. If you enjoyed it, I want you to put it on my social, DJ Flash Forever. DJ Flash, the number 4, EVA. Let me know what you're thinking, all right? Just trying to get acclimated. I'm new here, all right?

0: This is how it goes down on 107.5 WBLS. Grandmaster Flash holding us down, yo. He had me on a whole journey. I was doing my upside down. I was doing my encore, stepping to a little bit of this, that. It was crazy, like Club Central for real on a Friday. This is how we kick off the weekend. You keep it locked right here to 107.5 WBLS. And of course, next week, Flash will be back to do it all again. I've got more music on the way and some tickets as well. So let's get ready to party. It's WBLS.
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was watching something the other night, and Tamia came on. She touched the stage. When I tell you, she still looks just as fabulous and sounds just as good live. Sis is doing it. Now, meanwhile, you know what? I'm not doing that Tamia dance. I still don't know how to do it. I don't. I've just given up. It's WBLS of the Deja Vu Show. Don't you give up on trying to win some tickets. I've got Curl Fest on the way this hour right now. The laundry's already folded it for you, all right? We already folded it. Come pick it up. Kalani's going to sing about it on WBLS. Happy Friday, Tri-State.

0: 107.5 WBLS. We're digging the scene, digging all the stuff that's going on with your favorite celebs. And what's going to be happening here next weekend is Curl Fest. It's going to be over at Randall's Island. It's a celebration of natural hair and all that good stuff. You want to go? They're going to have performances, freebies, all kinds of cool things that are happening right there. And I want you to go. If you want to go, I mean, I'm extending the offer to you. You might already have plans, but there are a lot of folks who want to go. You want in? All right, be caller number 7. I said, you know what? Might as well. It's a Friday. Let's hook it up. 212-545-1075. Be excited. Be like, yo, Days, I want tickets. And I'll give them to you. 212-545-1075. This is WBLS.
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I like the way. 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Now, I don't like the way things were acting just a few minutes ago when I said, hey, I'm giving away tickets and everything. And girl, wouldn't you know it? We had a glitch in the studio, but that's okay. I'm back. So I need caller number 7. Let's see if you can hear me now. 212-545-1075. And while you're dialing, I'm still jamming, baby. We going over to my guy, Robin Thicke, with that falsetto, Lost Without You, on 107.5 WBLS.

0: something like that again for 2026. I'm just saying, it was just dope back then, for real. Missy, get Eve. Take her out of the billionaire status right quick and bring her back to the studio, okay? Who else is on it? We need some of everybody. I'm just saying. Sometimes I yearn for the old school. I do. It's WBLS of the Deja Vu Show. You know what? I can play more of that if you want me to. I mean, I'm up in here. Don't tell my boss, though. Yeah, I can play it. For real. Let's get into it. But first, let's get into my BLS lines, because I have some Curl Fest tickets to give out. Hello, WBLS. Hold on. Let me see if I can go to my BLS lines real quick. We were having some technical difficulties earlier. I'm trying to make this stuff work. Hello, BLS.
1: Hi. Gloria from Brooklyn.
0: Gloria, you're calling number 7.
1: Oh, my God.
0: Hey, Gloria, what are you doing out in Brooklyn today?
1: I'm actually looking for a hair supply store.
0: Oh, wow, perfect. So listen, we're sending you out to Curl Fest. Now, you find that hair supply, but now we're supplying you with all this information about natural hair and everything like that over at Curl Fest on Randall's Island. They're going to have live performances, black-owned beauty brands, food, surprise appearances, all of it, okay?
1: Okay, great. Thank you.
0: You're so welcome. Congratulations. This is perfect. Now, Gloria, do me a favor and tell everybody the station that just hooked it up on this Friday.
1: WBO kicking ass. Thank you.
0: August Jewel, since Jill Turner's Come and Gone, is in its final weeks on Broadway. 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And the New York Times calls a masterpiece, adding this is the key to American theater. 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

gal, as it's me, Deja Vu, hanging out with you on this Friday. I am the queen of playing all your songs, keeping you motivated, inspired, and all that good stuff in between the songs. What? And I'll be the queen of giving away some tickets, too. I think I have another pair of something before I bounce out of here. We got Bobby Brown on the way, Snoop Dogg on the way. Oh, and I know the tickets for the Pass the Mic Live on the way. So you just keep listening. I might just do a little trivia contest, make you work for it. Meantime, let's go

0: WBLS, that's the way love goes. You know how it goes over here. Nothing but the good music and always trying to get you to do your thing so you can work smarter, not harder. And I gave you some homework. Have you been working on sharing your story? Like how you got to what you're doing and what this purpose is for you and how you're making money from it? Because people want to know about your story, right? And that's the thing that connects them to you. So you guys know that I tell stories all the time. Like, oh yeah, I'm with hubby Lish. We met on a blind date, da, da, da. Those people like those kinds of things. And when you wrap it around what it is you're proposing or your purpose or your mission, it connects them to you and it makes people know, like, and trust you more. 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Come next week, I'm gonna do a pop quiz on it. No, but for real, as you're getting your hustle on, these are things that are important, just like the product and the service, your story is as well. 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

112, it's over now. I say it ain't over till I say it's over. It's WBLS on this Deja Vu show. Hey, listen, we have those tickets that are just beginning to go on sale. We're talking about Pass the Mic Live featuring Fat Joe, Jada, Busta Rhymes, Nelly, Ja Rule. I know you want to be up in there. Tickets went on sale today, but I got a free pair for caller number 7-212-545-1075. I'm letting you skate by trivia free, mate. 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

0: Keisha Cole, I remember. It's WBLS on this Deja Vu show. I remembered that it's Friday, the weekend's here. Maybe I'm about to go and get my little party on. Okay, no, I'm not. Like, Deja, are you partying? No, girl, no. I'm going to get some acupuncture, go get me some Texas Roadhouse. No, but I am going to see the Whoopi monologues tomorrow, so I will be back Monday to tell you all about that. That's going to be fun. I'll be in the city, and I'll be cute. Might melt in the rain. But, yeah, you know how it goes. No, seriously, I got to get out of here. Just Nick is up next. Y'all make sure to follow me at Official Deja Vu Show, and I'm going to follow what's happening on the BLS lines. Shalo, who's this?
1: Hi, this is April.
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1: Sure do.
0: All right, April, it's going down April, not April, October 11th. And you'll be able to party with Busta, Fat Joe, Jadakiss, Ja Rule, and Nelly with DJ Cassidy's Pass the Mic, all right?
1: Are you serious?
0: Yes.
1: Did I really win?
0: Yes, you won, April.
1: No way.
0: Where are you calling from today?
1: Manhattan, Harlem.
0: All right, well, out in Harlem, you just snatched up these tickets. They just went on sale, and you already have yours. Now tell everybody the station that just made you a winner.
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Listen, Monica was speaking some facts right there, okay? She knows a lot about who she is. If she's like, listen, it's one of those days. Don't take it personal. I just need to be alone. That's called clear communication, baby. What's up? It's Just Nick. Let's kick off 107 minutes of back-to-back R&B. Happy Friday. It's VL.

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1: Yes, Naya. Cool, Naya. Who am I? It's just the girl, them sugar. All right. Here I know.

TGIF, what's up? It's just Nick hanging out with you on this Friday. Are you ready for the weekend? Well, we're hanging out commercial free, and I've got some goodies for you. I got tickets for you to check out Curl Fest. Yes, you know who's going to be there. Taye Diggs is on this panel, and so many others. Actually, no, Taye Diggs is on the ViewerCon. I'm tripping. Curl Fest is the Black-owned beauty brands. Those two.

to Mario for you on this Friday, or some people say Mario. Mario, depends on what part of New York you're from. What's up? Just Nick, open up these phone lines right now if you want to go hang out at Curl Fest at Randall's Island, 212-545-1075.

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0: It's a Feel Good Friday on WBLS. Just Nick here. And who wants these tickets to Curl Fest? I want to play a quick game. It's easy, though. WBLS, you're on with Just Nick. Hello, who's this?
1: Hi, Just Nick. This is Kathy calling from Brooklyn, Best Buy.
0: What's up, Kathy? Happy Friday. Listen, I've got these Curl Fest tickets to give away, but I want to play a quick game with you. Are you ready?
1: Okay, we're going to see if I can play the game with
0: you. No, Kathy, you got this. I need you to name for me three old school hairstyles.
1: Oh, God, it's good all the time. Jerry curls, perms, and cornrows.
0: That's what's up. You got these tickets to Curl Fest.
1: All right. Hello. That's what I'm talking about.
0: Back in the day, that's all we had with them Jerry curls messing up everybody's couches. Shout out to everybody rocking the fros. And you can't forget about the finger waves, baby. You remember that?
1: I love my finger waves up until today. I love my finger waves up until today.
0: That part. And then you get that French roll in your hair, too.
1: Oh.
0: What y'all know about that? Can't nobody tell us about our hairstyles.
1: Okay.
0: You're going to see plenty of that at Randall's Island. July 25th, it's the ultimate celebration of natural hair and beauty with live performances. They got black-owned beauty brands, food vendors, and there's going to be some surprise guest celebrity appearances, so you never know who's going to fall through. Congratulations.
1: Thank you. All right. I'm so excited.
0: And if you guys want to go, hit up eventbrite.com, but do me a favor. Tell everybody what station hooked you up with these Curl Fest tickets.
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1: The shining star. You're my shining star, girl.

Marshall Free on WBLS. And coming up, I've got your chance to win tickets to ViewerCon. And I'm going to be talking with the CEO and founder, Chris Witherspoon. But you know, Destiny's Child celebrated the anniversary of their Writings on the Wall classic album. And Beyonce's father, Matthew Knowles, is putting together a reimagined tribute to Destiny's Child. And they're going to be doing trio songs as classical pieces. And there's going to be thousands of candles all around. You know, they did the same thing with Whitney Houston. But it's going to be going down in Houston, Texas. And I'll post the details on BLS.

giving you some feel-good vibes on a Friday. What's up? It's yours truly, Just Nick. It's out of No Repeat Workday. The weekend is here. Y'all know I'm excited because my Mics On event is going down this Sunday at Lele NYC. If you have not reserved your spot, you still got some time. Go to WVLS.com/Mics On. And I look forward to hanging out with y'all, enjoying just some good singing, some good talent right here in the tri-state. We're going to have a time. And my girl, Miss ID, is pulling up to DJ. What?

0: 97.5 WBLS live inside the Just Nick Show. And y'all know we've been giving away tickets all week for y'all to go to ViewerCon. And y'all know how much I've been bragging on Taye Diggs on this panel, right? My sis Joy Reid is on there as well, amongst many others, with a special live screening of Starz Fightland. And on the phone with me right now, I have the one and only Chris Witherspoon, the founder of ViewerCon. How are you?
1: What's up, Just Nick? How you doing? Thank you for having me on.
0: Absolutely. And first off, congratulations. This is the very first ViewerCon, right?
1: This is the inaugural one. This is the birth of the baby. This is the first one. Yes.
0: Why ViewerCon? What gap did you see in the entertainment industry that made you say this needs to exist?
1: You know what? I mean, the title of it kind of says it all. I feel like there's so many conventions that exist that sometimes the viewers, the fans don't really feel like they have a seat at the table so much. They're kind of an afterthought. And I wanted to create an event, you know, a big convention where the viewers really have the power. Like our slogan is built for the fans, powered by the viewers. We want to hear what the viewers think about these shows. You know, they're the ones that are tuning in. They're the ones that watch Taye Diggs and his new movie, Stepfather. If you have not seen it, it's so good on Tubi. We want to hear from audiences and the folks in the audience that are watching the content. And we want to connect the dots and really make them feel like they're a part of the process to build. If they want to be creators, if they want to be, you know, producers, directors, there's opportunities at ViewerCon to meet the executives, to meet the decision makers, so that you can get closer to your dreams coming true.
0: Now, okay, let's dig back, because you spent years interviewing some of the biggest names in Hollywood for NBC News and MSNBC. When did you realize you wanted to stop covering entertainment and actually create a space for it?
1: That's a really great question. You know, I remember back, this was probably over 10 years ago, I was the first entertainment editor for TheGrio.com. And I remember how I was working for TheGrio. At the time, it was owned by NBC News. And I was seeing how people of color, multicultural audiences, were watching content like Scandal and Empire.
0: Yes.
1: And all the shows like Power. And those shows weren't necessarily getting the buzz from critics. They might not be getting Emmy nominations. You can't tell me Patina Miller in Raising Kanan does not deserve all the Emmys. Raquel is
0: okay.
1: The best character on TV right now. Never been nominated for an Emmy for that role. She won an Emmy for other roles. But I wanted to create something that really cuts out the critics, cuts out the gatekeepers, and meets the fans where they are. Fans are watching Power. They will be in the house at ViewerCon. The entire cast of Raising Kanan is pulling up. Makai, Curtis, London Brown. We have Keelan Darrell Jones, who played in the Michael Jackson biopic as Bill Bray, the highest grossing biopic in all time. He played like his bodyguard. We're going to have Keelan there. We got Xavier Smalls from Beauty and Black. The list goes on and on. We have two stages available. I just realized I didn't mention where you can get tickets. You can go to ViewerCon.co. That's ViewerCon.co to get tickets. And just come show up. It's going to be the cookout for content.
0: Ooh, come on. The cookout for content. Yes. Listen, ViewerCon is going down tomorrow at the NJ Pack, so make sure y'all pull up. Chris, I appreciate you for calling.
1: First, I just want to say I'm a fan of you. I love your work. You are incredible. Keep doing what you are doing.
0: Thank you.
1: 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And just know, you're going to leave ViewerCon, I promise you, with at least three numbers. You're going to leave at least three numbers, three new emails. We are all about building across. This is not a place that I'm going to be cute and be on the side. It's a place to come and network and meet people, and that is our intention. So pull up.
0: That part. Hey, your chance to win free tickets to that is on the way next. It's VLS.
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5: Attention, former female inmates of Rikers Island Prison in New York City. If you were sexually abused at Rikers Island at any time in the past, no matter how long ago, now is the time to come forward. The new city GMVA law temporarily removes the time restrictions to take legal action, and you may be entitled to substantial financial compensation. 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

firm ourselves, and we're going to keep it short and cute today. I saw this quote that said, focus on you. You've done enough for everyone else. And I think that is self-explanatory. So let's affirm today's focus is me, baby, because I deserve it. Hey, right now, though, I want to give away some tickets to ViewerCon. 212-545-1075. 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

0: afternoon and happy Friday. You're locked into the Just Nick Show on WBLS. And if you don't have any plans, tomorrow, the place to be is NJPAC for ViewerCon. It's their first annual event, and they have got so many different panels. Shout out to Chris Witherspoon, the CEO and founder who called in earlier. If you missed it, he dropped so many names of who's going to be there. And I'm looking for caller number 7 right now. WBLS, you're with Just Nick. Hello, who's this?
1: Good afternoon, Just Nick. How are you? Oh, my goodness.
0: I'm blessed and highly favored, girl. Who am I talking to?
1: Pamela from the Bronx.
0: You're calling number 7.
1: Wow, God is good.
0: Listen, I just made your plans for tomorrow at the NJPAC. It's ViewerCon with Taye Diggs, Joy Reid, Bevy Smith, the cast of Raising Kanan. And there's a special screening of the new Starz show, Fightland, with your boy 50 Cent in it. So congratulations.
1: Thank you so much. I appreciate it. I need some entertainment in my life. This ought to be good.
0: Okay. I'm here for it for you, girl. 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
1: Grew up on it, WBLS. Thank you so much.
0: You are so welcome. And don't forget, y'all, I still got more tickets to give away. DJ Cassidy.

0: Pass the Mic Live with Busta Rhymes, Fat Joe, Ja Rule, Jadakiss, and Nelly is coming up next hour. It's the Just Nick Show.
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Jadon Lullaby on WVLS Inside the Just Nick Show. And don't forget to be tuning in to my big sis, Miss ID, this weekend. And she's live in the mix. And she's also going to be live in the mix for my mics on at Lele NYC open mic night this Sunday. Make sure you pull up. It's WVLS. Oh, don't forget, I got some tickets to give away shortly.

0: That's a classic right there, baby. Classic. What's up? It's just Nick hanging out with you on this Friday, TGIF. It's the weekend. Might have been a long week for some of y'all, but listen, don't forget that I've got those tickets to DJ Cassidy's Pass the Mic live event going down a little bit later on in the hour when cool DJ Red Alert gets ready to gear up for the Afterwork mix at 6. But till then, I've got your requested music for that. Chris Brown coming up. I got some Michael Jackson. Good news about the biopic. And I got some Usher and Robin S, because that's how we getting down on a Friday. The vibes are high. It's VLS.
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Man, Michael Jackson's new movie passed the $1 billion mark. Icon. Have you seen it on Amazon Prime yet? I really encourage you to do it. It's so good. What's up? It's Just Nick. And coming up, your chance to win some tickets to DJ Cassidy's Pass the Mic live event. You don't want to miss it.

0: 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It's just Nick, and the coolest legend Red Alert is here on a Friday.
1: Hey, Nick.
0: What's up, Red?
1: Friday!
0: It's the weekend, y'all. Y'all know what time it is. We're gearing up for the world's greatest DJs inside.
1: No doubt.
0: After work mix at 6. But oh, Red, yeah. You know, I got a chance to go to the Jill Scott concert last
1: night. Yeah, tell me about it.
0: It was so good, but no one would know that I went because she was not playing when she said no phones at her concert. As soon as you walk in, they have these pouches. You put your phone in it and it locks and you cannot open the phone until after the show.
1: Wow.
0: So it was really cool because I feel like more artists need to do that so that people could be present.
1: Wow.
0: Yeah, I feel like it was a different experience.
1: Wow, you think that's going to catch on?
0: It should. I mean, yes, we like memories and going back to see those moments, but it really made people be present, and I just thought she did an amazing job. The musicianship, the set for the whole stage, the performance was just amazing. Shout out to Jilly from Philly. Oh my gosh.
1: Jill.
0: We love play, you, girl. Huh? Yes, and you know, she's still here for a couple of days, so if you haven't checked it out, go to King's Theater, okay? Because it's lit. It's lit. Well, also, we got some tickets to give away. Shout out to DJ Cassidy, who's bringing Pass the Mic live to the Mohegan Sun in Connecticut, October 11th. And if you want to get those tickets, what do they need to do, Red?
1: Give us a call. You know what the number is. What's the number?
0: 212-545-1075. We're looking for caller number 7 right
1: now. That's right. Now, you're not going up there to gamble. You're going up there to see Cassidy and the rest of the crew, okay?
0: Well, you could gamble. To, you know, just okay. Don't gamble your rent money.
1: That one-armed bandit can't get in the way now.
0: After Work Mix is up next
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1: To get it turned up, because it's about to go down. The turntables are fired up. The music is set. So turn that volume all the way up. 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
1: If Muhammad has the brakes, we will have the lax. Bodies out.

0: That's right, we rolling.
1: It's the weekend, baby.
0: No doubt.
1: And before we get out of here, it's only right that we leave you with a parting gift, which are tickets to check out DJ Cassidy's Pass the Mic live event at the Mohegan Sun.
0: So what you want to do? What you going to do? What you going to do?
1: We're going to grab caller number 7 right now. Let's get it. BLS, you're with Just Nick and Red Alert. Happy Friday. Who's this?
2: Hey, this is Tara. How are you?
1: We're great. You are caller number 7.
0: No doubt. That's
2: it. Thank you. Hey, Jess and Red.
0: Okay, all the best to you.
1: You are headed to Connecticut at the Mohegan Sun Arena for their 30th birthday. And DJ Cassidy has done it again with Pass the Mic Live. He's got Busta Rhymes, Fat Joe, Ja Rule, Jadakiss, and Nelly. 5 icons on one stage. And one lucky winner is going to win an overnight stay at the Mohegan Sun. So we're going to put your name in the pot as well, okay?
2: Okay, thank you. Sounds good. I'm excited about it.
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0: Oh, no! USA is up 2-0. That is the most dangerous lead in soccer.
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0: See that, Dan? 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It'll be 2-2 by stoppage time. It's never wrong.
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0: And thank you, Tri-State, for tuning in, as always, showing us love. We appreciate you. And don't forget to pull up on me this Sunday at Mike's On. It's not too late to RSVP at WBLS.com/Mike's On. We got an amazing lineup of talent for you that's going to be singing. They've got great food. It's just a beautiful ambiance. We're going to have a time, y'all. We're going to have a time.
1: Nick, what time are you performing? I just asked a question.
0: We're going to pass the mic around. I might sing a little something, but
1: see, see how she got
0: not.
1: Away with that, right? 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
0: Showtime starts at 7 o'clock. Shout out to my big sis, Miss ID, who's going to be on the set doing her thing. So we'll see you then. And then together, we'll be back on Monday.
1: That's right. Do it all over again.
0: How can they find you on social media?
1: 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That's cool with a K. How about you, Nick?
0: Hey, just Nick, J-U-S-N-I-K. 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Till then, enjoy your weekend. 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
1: Because this is WBLS. And by the way, Nick.
0: What's up, Red?
1: What time are you getting on?
0: I'm going to be singing in the background.
1: I know you are.
0: That's it, though. Bye, y'all.

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It's not a debate. Shout out to the overnight workers. Shout out to the birthday celebrations. Let's get it started, Reef.

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0: Big Dawn. 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Round two, it's called Fat Fridays. All right, keep it sharing. Big Reef is there. Keep God first. Celebrate with that loved one. And don't change the station. You know that. 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

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Ho! AKA 20 Sunshine, baby. Turn your radios up, New York. As I get this thing moving along. Oh, man. Energy.